RTS, on a ressorti ça pour toi. Génération RTS. 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I'm a girl to the party, look at that body, shaking that thing like you never did see. Got a nice

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I said you look so fine that I really want to make you mine. 4, 5, 6, come on and get your kicks. Now you don't need a

0: 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Tous vos souvenirs en musique.
1: Yes. Open, come on. Hey Martinez, you ready, girl?
2: Come on. Let's go.